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There'll come a time, don't you forget.

0: back on the block. 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
0: Blues, Jazz, Gospel, R&B, Big Band, everything, whatever you know how to do, Hip-Hop. A tribute to the Birdman, the father of Birdland, a masterpiece that released the horns, words and the musical great salute the late. Mentor, inventor of a sound that dates back from bebop to pop and pop to hip-hop. We fuse the times of jazz and rhymes and got Kumo D and Big Daddy Kane to bring on the legends. Kane hit the name. I kick a rap too, but you can relax too. A jazz soloist play away with the sax to get the job done. The next one up to do his duty. Ladies and gentlemen, Mr. James Moody. No one goes the mile like Miles Davis. Watch how he plays this trumpet and pump it just like a mechanic handles a tool. Here's the rebirth of the cool.
2: 1991 gelingt es Jones, den nie am Wiederaufleben alter Zeiten interessierten Miles Davis, kurz vor dessen Tod zu einer Neuaufführung der Alben Miles Ahead, Porgy and Bess und Sketches of Spain zu gewinnen und beim Festival in Montreux zu präsentieren.
3: Mr. Quincy Jones!
4: Merci. Merci, Claude. Well, anything can happen up here tonight, but I'd like to bring out now a man that if he never played another note, he doesn't have to because he has led the way on the cutting edge for the last 50 years, and it's a dream to work with him tonight for the first time. My love, my brother, and one of my favorite musicians and idols, Miles Davis!

0: Morten Lund, Nils Kugelmann. Yes. Dankeschön.
1: Thank you so much.
0: Scrapple from the Apple.
1: Thank you so much.
0: Now we'll play two standards non-stop. You will hear Stella by Starlight, which is the most recorded jazz standard in the jazz history. So many versions, singing and instrumental versions, a lovely tune. And after that, we'll play a composition that many trios don't play today. It's called I Can't Give You Anything But Love. I'm sure you remember that one. So Stella by Starlight, I Can't Give You Anything But Love. Take it away, Niels. Bass intro is needed.

0: Dankeschön.
1: Dankeschön.
0: We can't give you anything but love. Thank you so much. Ah, yes.
1: It's the musician union rule that the players should have a break every half an hour. And these are union guys. I'm not. So I'll play a solo piano number. Yes. This is from 1953 Hollywood film Singing in the Rain.

Maybe we could take off and take a flight. Yeah, why not take a flight like a blackbird singing in and out of night.

I think we'll go forward now. Thank you. I'm taking this violin into my hands because mein Vater war ein Dorfmusikant. So war mein Großvater und Urgroßvater auch und so weiter. My father isn't among us anymore, but through music I can speak to him. And when I was a child, I played with my mom and dad this lovely instrument, which I haven't ever studied, but I need to play it so we can all contact with from where I come from. But every time I fly over, I feel that we have grandmothers and grandfathers exactly the same. Yes, so if you have someone you wish to have a talk to, then the next few minutes, maybe a couple of minutes, will turn to that. Yes, so I'll just pick up this instrument just for a little thank you.

And then one night, this very quiet song approached me and in one breath told me a secret of getting very close and reach your dreams. There is one thing you must never forget. One thing. And the song came to me at my grandfather's place behind the piano and told me, if you really want to get the thing you're dreaming about, just don't give up. Very simple. Today you're going to hear this album that is mostly created at my ancestor's place in Estonia, just by the sea. And it involves a lot of dreaming, and it involved it so hard that a lot of those dreams have started to come true. So again, I wish you now have a good dreaming time, because we're going to play the song Dreaming.

And so in that place of my ancestors, you can call me crazy, but I started to feel that I have some grandmothers from thousands of years ago telling me pieces of great wisdom, but also once a whole story came through. A woman, a long time ago, lost her man for a river. So beautiful, singing so goddessly, glittering so, inviting so. And she went to reach out, search, call. And never, never found her man again. And she returned home and stayed there so she could be found, 'cause she knew if I'm never home, I could never be found. So she stayed at home for thousands of years and sang a song that all of us know until this day.

women, women, women, we can go wild. But I know men can too. So I think you know we have to go even more wild. Because there is one in Estonian. If you haven't been to Estonia, then first of all, you should. And second, there is this plant. In Estland, gibt es Moore, you know. Und dort wächst eine Pflanze namens Sorgeil. Easy for you to remember, yes? Sorgeil. It's a Labrador tea, one of those. And there is a secret that not even many Estonians know. Wenn du es so einatmest, wirst du dir nächsten 10 Sekunden glücklich sein. I must check people over there. Also because of the piano corner here. Hello. So the next song is written under the influence of Sorgeil. And it's about, again, inviting, but now you can hear a difference in a tone. Yes, it's a big difference how you sound and what you call in. Or if you reach out, or if you just stay home and wait for the best to get to you. So now we go to a nice heated up Estonian sauna and we pick a bouquet of sorgeil.

Okay, I have to now do another one on a guitar because I already have it. Michael, actually, the guitar songs are not on the album that we present tonight. Sorry. Because the whole album is an hour long kind of a dreaming, so it has all the soft sounds. A little bit of wildness and mystery, but not the previous song. And why? Let me tell you. Because the moment I stopped demanding, now that's the muscle you train, yes? The moment I stopped demanding things with my voice and yearning for things and crying out for things and instead changed my tone into imagining it just the way I want to have all of that love I need in my life. And then I played another song on this guitar, which I don't know how to play. And then the guitar started to tell me, hey girl, this is the way you should feel it. Just go inside of that lovely feeling, because all I want is to be loved, nothing else than, and nothing less than a goddess, yes?

Hello. Hello out there. How are you feeling, ladies and gentlemen? Ooh. Keep on dreaming.

But with the album there is a lot of knowledge of love that is only possible because love has always existed. And yes. What to oh, we'll skip one. Because I think it's kind of we're getting closer to do the last official one. Yes, how do you feel about that, doing the last official one? I love when you make this sound. Thank you. And oh, that's even better. So we do an oldie to have an official ending of the concert. But before that, I have to tell you something again in Germany. In German. Ich weiß, dass du normalerweise keine CD-Player hast. Und das ist in Ordnung, denn ihr könnt uns auf Spotify hören. Aber wenn ihr unsere Musik unterstützen und uns ein Lächeln ins Gesicht zaubern wollt, dann könnt ihr das auch heute noch mit unseren Autogrammen tun. You did understand this, yes? So, our luggage is heavy. Let's not keep it heavy to go back home with that. So take them all. But here's an oldie from a previous one. It's a very positive song. And it's called Rahe.